He said, this is where you get off, boy, cause I'm going back to Alabama. As I stepped out of that Cadillac, I said, mister, many thanks. He said, you don't have to call me mister, mister. The whole

a lot of competition out there now, son. It ain't like it was in the 50s when I was here. I mean, you got Waylon Jennings, Willie Nelson, Guy Clark, Billy Joe

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old guitar. I'm toting for her, I know she's sometimes out of tune. She earns her keep each time she speaks in the dance halls and bar rooms. There ain't an hour that old wildwood flower don't procure a little smile. I guess that's how it's always been, or at least for a long while. 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

0: Jennifer and a pallet on the floor. 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I guess that's how it's always been, or at least for a long while. 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

Charlie Major, I do it for the money. This is CJWE, Alberta's best country. Hello and Tansy, everyone. It is Daryl joining you on this Friday night. How's everybody doing on this Friday? Hope you all had a lovely week at work, had a lovely Canada Day as we are officially into July. That is kind of crazy for me to say, but hopefully the weather in July and August, a little bit better than May and June. Fingers crossed for that, but we got all kinds of great country music to help get our first Friday of July started in the best way. So kick back, relax. The weekend is finally upon us. I'll be with you over the next couple of hours. Appreciate you joining me here. Let's get right back into the music. Here's Brooks and Dunn featuring Lainey Wilson. Play something country here on Alberta's Best Country.

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0: A cool collaboration on that one. Scott McCreery and Hootie and the Blowfish, Bottle Rockets. It's CJWE. We're broadcasting 106.3 FM Medicine Hat and Red Cliff, also 103.5 FM Lethbridge and Pequani Nation. All kinds of ways you can be listening to us. Really appreciate you tuning in. If you're looking for an event, maybe this weekend into the next few weeks, there's all kinds of stuff coming up. July is quite busy. Of course, Stampede officially kicking off today into this weekend and next weekend. So it is very, very cool for Stampede to return. I absolutely love it. But there's also, if you're looking for something tomorrow on July the 4th, the third annual Calgary Métis Fest, that is coming back to the Confluence Historic Site and Parkland in Calgary from 12 o'clock until 8 o'clock. So a good all-day festival if you wanted to check that out. Totally free, by the way. Bring the whole family. There's going to be all kinds of stuff going on. Live performances. There's going to be Métis fiddlers, jiggers, musicians. There's, of course, going to be wonderful artisans and unique cultural items, some elder talks, some cultural displays, some games for both adults and kids with prizes. I mean, there's just so much going on. So if you want to go to Métis Fest, the third annual Calgary Métis Fest, that is tomorrow. And if you're looking for more events, you can find those on our website at cjwe.ca.
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Morgan Wallen, don't we here on CJWE, don't we all love country music and great vibes on a Friday night? We got both of those going. Really appreciate you joining me here. It's Daryl with you on this Friday. Let's keep the good vibes, the good country music going. Here's Lone Star Class Reunion. It's on Alberta's Best Country.

0: Ne dagu doho pibihna iye dagu yupia. 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
1: Man, we were sitting around trying to write a song. 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

0: A little John party on a Friday night never hurt nobody. This is CJWE. All kinds of great events to kick off this first week of July. Of course, Stampede kicking off, the Calgary Métis Fest I just told you about. But also, a first-of-its-kind event is coming next week. You don't really get those these days. The first annual Town of Cochrane Stampede Breakfast. That is taking place at the station in Cochrane on Monday, July 6th. Starts bright and early at 7:30 in the morning. 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

Fear in My Heart by Jimmy Rankin. This is CJWE. It is just after this 8 o'clock hour on the Friday evening. It's Daryl with you. Really appreciate you joining me here as we enter hour number two of our show. The time is flying by because we're having a whole lot of fun. So let's keep having fun. And up next, we got Carrie Underwood with her 2006 release. This song became the first ever country song to sell over 2 million digital copies. And it was once the best-selling country song of all time. It's 11 times platinum. Here is Carrie Underwood, Before He Cheats. It's on Alberta's Best Country.

0: Alberta's Best Country, CJWE. That was a country song by Peyton Smith. It's a Friday night, and we got all kinds of good vibes. And I recently saw a survey that was released, and it finally validated some of my opinions, because everybody likes buying new clothes every now and again. Well, some people like buying new clothes. The interesting question, though, is do you wash them before you wear them? I am always on team wash, even if it's like a shirt or a pair of shorts. According to experts, you should, and I feel validated. Now, why should you? Even brand new garments can carry leftover manufacturing chemicals, things like dust, dirt, bacteria, from being handled, shipped, and tried on in stores. Those residues can irritate sensitive skin, especially for babies whose skin is thinner and more absorbent. Consumer Reports, it recommends washing new clothing in cold or cool water on a gentle cycle and separating similar colors to prevent fading or dye transfer. So that validates my thing. Experts say, yeah, you should wash it just because of the germs and some of the other stuff through shipping and everything. I was kind of alone when I was doing this with my friends, and I was asking them if they washed their stuff, but I'm finally validated. If you buy new clothes, experts say you should wash them.
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0: Calgary is a growing city with construction and people on the move. Sometimes that can mean delays on our roads, but planning your trip ahead of time can make it easier to get to where you need to go. 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

Megan Maroney here on Alberta's Best Country. The track you just heard was called Medicine, and I always think that music is a form of medicine. Of course, everybody always says laughter

is medicine. I think music is too. So if you like country music, well, maybe that's a little bit of medicine for you. So we'll keep that going. Here's Sammy Kershaw. If you're going to walk, I'm gone. It's on CJWE.

Serving Alberta's Indigenous communities. This is CJWE. Now and then. 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Eti la nitsi gon de era.

0: Alberta's Best Country, that song from Thomas Rhett, is unfortunately going to be our last song together. Those 2 hours just kind of flew on by, but thank you so much for making me a part of your Friday evening and being a part of my Friday evening as well. I really do truly appreciate it. Whatever you're up to tonight into this weekend, I hope you have a lovely, safe, and fantastic time. All kinds of great events to check out this weekend into next week. 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
1: I love that. Chikakumichi. I love that. Chikakumichi. I don't like that. Matokakshichi. I don't like that. Matokakshichi.
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0: that waitress. And what do you think he left me? That's right, next to a cattle truck. Why couldn't he have put me next to that little pink Mac sitting over there? Gosh, she's got pretty mud flaps. And talk about stacked, they're both chromed. Well, he'll be coming out in a minute, and he'll get that bar, and he'll go around and beat on my tires. You know, for 2 pints of diesel, I'd have a flat on the inside dual. 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I never did like the way he drives anyhow. Thinks he's God's gift to waitresses. He never gives them a tip. Well, I know what he's going to do now. He's going to take out that tape cartridge of Buck Owens and play it again. I don't know why you don't get a Merle Haggard tape.
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0: I guess it's just the senselessness, the ridiculousness of it, that these things don't have to happen.
1: On September 19th, 1997, Mike Unsworth's 19-year-old son, Chad, was killed by a drunk driver.
0: You start to realize how preventable these deaths are. You know, people can make other arrangements. There's other choices. They could get a cab. They could stay overnight. They could have somebody else drive them. And there'd be a lot of people left alive in this world today if those choices had been exercised.
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0: Everyone has legal questions they wish they could ask a lawyer, but it's difficult to know where to turn. 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

his fist clenched tight. It was all over something that didn't matter at all. He just had to tell her

0: It's an international award-winning event, and CJWE is excited for its return. 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

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This is CJWE, Alberta's best country, now in Dene. 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

sounds like coming home. This is CJWE. Now in Dene. Na he kents in yagots ihti laundi narete. Edila nitsigonde eraton.

Nitin dying abuanat a tang gaming. Good do a gas nitin ugi bis in Tawan. 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Winchispa yade da.

0: The Moccasin Telegraph on CJWE, Alberta's best country. Here's what's happening.
1: 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It's happening at Red Crow Park in Blood Tribe, Alberta. The grand entries are Friday at 7 p.m., Saturday at 1 p.m., and Sunday at 1. If you'd like some more info on these or other events, check out the concert and events link at cjwe.ca.

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2: 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Team TJ presents Kids Dino Stompin' Jamboree at 10:30 in the BMO Kids Zone, Little Rodeo Pro in the Kids Midway, Paw Patrol, Dino Rescue at 11:15 a.m. in the BMO Kids Zone. Our Lady Peace hits the Coca-Cola stage at 9, Russell Dickerson on stage at Nashville North at 9:15, Jason Isbell in the 400 unit is in the Big Four Roadhouse at 9:45, and that's what's happening on the grounds tomorrow at the Calgary Stampede, the greatest outdoor show on earth. 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

Jason Benoit, it's called Here's Your Chance, and it's Saturday, it's the weekend, and it's Sean. Hello and good morning. This hour, Alberta's Best Country from Ricky Skaggs, Josh Ross, Rascal Flatts, and David Lee Murphy. This is Jamie O'Neill, and when I think about angels, this is CJWE.

0: Ricky Skaggs, this is CJWE in Red Deer at 88.7, 88.1 in Calgary. And honey, won't you open that door? Please, I'm sorry. Getting a little tired sleeping in the doghouse. It's kind of cramped in there. I'm not, by the way. It's Saturday, and it's Sean. Hope you're having a fantastic weekend. I just got a notification on my phone from the bird feeder cam. And I'm willing to bet it's a magpie. And the magpie probably took a look at this first peanut and went, nah, and just threw it on the ground. Oh, they're driving me crazy. Crazy. Because that's what they do. They grab a nut, throw it on the ground. Go through like 20 or 30 of the darn things.
1: Well, any of the birds in the corvids are just little So there's ravens are the biggest. Yep. Then there's crows. Then yep. Magpies. Then gray jay, blue jay.
0: Yeah, get all those, yeah.
1: I think there's a red jay. They're all cousins.
0: And they all are just little jerks.
1: They are. There's a...
0: Yeah, I said to Nick, I said, well, why don't we just throw all the seed on the ground and just call it a day? Just throw some cash in the dirt.
1: Yeah, and then getting yelled at by the latest batch of squirrels, and I have no idea where they're living in the yard or somewhere.
0: It's like Mutual of Omaha's Wild Kingdom at our houses.
1: It is. Yeah. Well, we have the old style stucco on our house, so the squirrels just love that.
0: It's
1: like a freeway with
0: them. They can do the Spider-Man.
1: Oh, yeah.
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0: Oh, don't cry, honey. It's all going to be all
1: Dean Brody's Mountain Man, and it's Saturday with Sean. Hey, Radio Bingo's back at 6 tonight. The Bonanza, 15 grand. If you want to play along, you'll have to sneak out and get your hands on cards, maybe some snacks, a few bingo dabbers. You'll find a full list of all our sellers through cjwe.ca. Lesson and leaving. This is Jody Messina. This is CJWE. Somebody.

And now in Rockwood, kita yisiwa ka dupua, so kiuksi, kita uksin nuna, CJWE.

0: Peyton Smith, she's going to town. This is CJWE in Lethbridge at 103.5, 106.3 in Medicine Hat. Happy Saturday and welcome to the weekend. It's Sean. I was just taking a look at CalgaryStampede.com. Here we are. It's what, day four of the Calgary Stampede, and lots going on today. Just starting at 11 a.m., just to give you an idea, Cattle Trail in the Nutrien Western Event Center. Born to Buck, presented by Holt Renfrew at the AltaLink Hall in the Nutrien Western Event Center. Elbow River Camp has a council teepee happening this morning as well, and the list goes on and on and on. Take a look at the schedule at CalgaryStampede.com. I'll give you a few updates as we make our way through the show. Did want to let you know as well, there's a great little music festival coming up July 17th and 18th in Seven Persons. It's called Quonset Days. Lineup is fantastic, and Joanna Luna has the details.
1: Hey, everyone. My name is Trevor Beamans. I am one of the co-founders and president of Quonset Days. We are an ALS fundraiser located by Medicine Hat, Alberta, and we wanted to invite you all to come enjoy a fun weekend on the farm raising money for ALS in Alberta. A weekend full of fun bands, food trucks, camping, and a whole lot more.
2: So tell us a little more about the lineup. It's going to be a party, eh?
1: It's going to be a party to say the least. Yeah, we have a good collection of country music artists coming down to hang out with us on the farm again this year. We have on the Friday, Allie Walker, Aaron Goodvin, and Tennille Towns, as well as a couple of local bands from the area. And then on the Saturday, we have who I remember growing up to in the late 90s and 2000s with Phil Vassar and Montgomery Gentry featuring Eddie Montgomery. And then on either side of that, we also have local bands. And then mixed in there, we have a live auction on the Saturday. We have pedal tractor races for adults. And yeah, there's just a lot of fun crammed into a very short amount of time.
2: So tell us a little more about the event, how it all started.
1: So Quonset Day started in 2010 as a tribute to my father, Peter Beamans, who passed away in 2009 from the disease. So the way we got started with it is the year in 2010, there was usually going to be a walk for ALS in our part of the province, but they didn't have enough organization for it. So we decided to do an event that we thought our father, husband, and neighbor would like to attend, and that was where Quonset Days was born. So we literally got everything together in about 3 weeks. We raised about $8,500, again, with just live music and a beer gardens and just a lot of fun. And so from 2010 and for last year, we surpassed the $1 million mark where we're continually welcoming 1,500 people. It takes a year to plan, and it's just a very humbling experience. We have a lot of great support from a great community.
2: And where can our listeners get some tickets?
1: So if you go to QuonsetDays.com, QuonsetDays.com, there's our full story on there. There's a link to buy all the tickets, pictures from past events, a lot of good information on there, including like camping rules. And we do offer a free shuttle back and forth from Medicine Hat. It runs every 45 minutes. So check out details for that, because camping, unfortunately, is sold out. So that's about your only choice to get out here and back safely to Medicine Hat if you want to be cheap about it. But yeah, definitely check out the website. And yeah, we hope to see you down here.
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Rodney Crowell and Roseanne Cash. It's such a small world, and it's Saturday with Sean. Soccer fans, football fans, you know what I'm talking about. Canada in action at the World Cup, playing Morocco today. Game time is 11. This is David Lee Murphy. Let's get a little loco. This is

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It's the old Andy Kim song with a little country flair. Michelle Wright's Rock Me Gently. It's Saturday with Sean. Hope you're having a fantastic weekend. This hour, Luke Bryan, Faith Hill, Brad Paisley, and Steve Earle. This is Chris Jansen. Stay around.

night, lifting up your Coors Miller Lite. 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

0: George Strait, I Cross My Heart. This is CJWE in Red Deer at 88.7, 103.5 in Lethbridge, and it's Saturday with Sean. I was just counting the mosquito bites up and down my legs. I'm a shorts guy through the summer, and it's not been easy this summer because the mosquitoes are relentless. Walk into our backyard and it just, and they attack. And I scratch, and then I scratch some more. My legs look horrific. There's a good chance you're probably dealing with the same because let's be honest, they're everywhere right now. I got to give a shout out to Maison Vert, Y-E-G, or Vert, which would be green in French. Her name's Natalie. Came across her on TikTok and she has a solution or something that might work if you like to spend a lot of time in your backyard and the mosquitoes are wrecking it for you.
1: If mosquitoes are ruining your backyard, this $10 bucket might be the best thing you make all summer. This is how to make a mosquito dunk bucket to reduce mosquitoes in your backyard. First, start with a bucket about 3/4 full of water. Add a handful of leaves or grass clippings to attract mosquitoes looking for a place to lay their eggs. Next, drop in the mosquito dunk. It contains a naturally occurring bacteria that kills mosquito larvae before they become biting adults, but it's safe for birds, pets, pollinators, and other types of wildlife. Place the bucket in a shady corner of your yard, top up the water as needed, and replace the dunk every 30 days. It's one of the easiest ways to reduce mosquito populations all summer long.
0: Just an FYI, you can find the mosquito dunks on Amazon, apparently. And you know what? If that doesn't work, we're going with bee outfits at the Berkey House.
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0: High Valley brings their Paradise and Hurricanes tour to Lethbridge, March 22nd. Clay Walker stands as a towering figure in country music. His illustrious career has been marked by multi-platinum sales and 11 chart-topping hits and 40 singles on the charts. Catch Clay Walker in Calgary at the Grey Eagle Resort and Casino, March the 8th. And Fish Creek Concerts presents Crystal Shawanda at River Park. 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

Pillow Talk, and it's Tyler, Joe Miller, and it's Saturday with Sean. It's the weekend if you're looking for some fun. Third annual Calgary Métis Fest is happening down at the Confluence. We'll get you some details with Joanna Luna in just a few minutes. First off, Southern Fried, it's Bill Anderson. This is CJWE.

0: Cover you in kisses. Mwah. John Michael Montgomery, this is CJWE in Red Deer at 88.7, 88.1 in Calgary. My apologies for the coffee breath. It's Saturday morning. Hope the weekend's going well for you. It's Sean. If you saw my truck right now, a couple old dirt bikes in the back. A 1973 Hodaka and a 1974 Honda. Fingers crossed, I'm racing vintage motocross at Wild Rose tomorrow. Mother Nature has not been kind to us, so please let it happen. I want to play tomorrow. Hey, if you want to get out and play today or anytime, make sure you start with our website. It's concert and events link at cjwe.ca. It's an incredibly busy weekend. So much going on, obviously, including the Stampede. There's a free community event celebrating Métis culture today, happening at the Confluence in Calgary. And Joanna Luna has the details.
1: It's the third annual Calgary Métis Festival, kicking off from 12 to 8. Captain Kevin Mitz is the spokesperson of this organization.
2: We're holding it at the Confluence in downtown Calgary. And it's really, it's not so much of a festival as it is more of a celebration of Métis identity and resilience, contributions to Canadian culture. And it's just going to be a lot of fun for the whole family, open to the Métis, to the public, to anybody who wants to come down. So when you come down, we're going to have adult and children voyageur games. We're going to have some axe throwing. We'll have elder talks. We'll have nature walks. We also have a bingo happening from 1 to 3 p.m., which is a fairly Métis event these days. And also taking the stage at 4 p.m. is Memphis and Kinger, which is a country duo here in Calgary. And we'll have some food trucks. We'll have food inside the Confluence. It's just going to be a great, fun day full of vibrant traditions.
1: In Calgary, I'm Joanna Luna.
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Ernest Monius and Forever is a long time. And it's Saturday, it's the weekend. How you doing? It's Sean. This hour, Alberta's Best Country from Tim McGraw, my fave, Anne Murray, Ella Langley, and Gord Bamford. This is the Desert Rose Band, and this is C.

0: Chris Ledoux, it's Horsepower. This is CJWE in Medicine Hat at 106.3, 103.5 in Lethbridge. And it's Saturday with Sean. Hello there. I've talked about my addiction to my phone many, many, many times. Social media kind of runs my day. Whether it be Twitter, not so much Facebook, not so much Instagram. It's Twitter and TikTok. I'm on them all the time. I need help. And the gang at Commodore 64 have arrived with help. I know what you're thinking. Commodore 64? What year is this, Sean? Well, let me tell you, they've got a brand new phone. And yes, Commodore 64.
1: What is that?
0: The Commodore 64 was a computer in the 80s. There was the VIC-20, and then they went with the Commodore 64 shortly thereafter. It was very exciting.
1: I don't think so.
0: Okay, well, I had a Commodore 64. That was my early, early internet days. Because in the 80s, right. you could hook up a modem to it. It was a lot of fun. I rang up crazy phone bills, and my mom and dad were not impressed. But the company behind the Commodore 64 has unveiled a new retro-style flip phone.
1: Oh.
0: And I love the concept. It's designed to help people spend less time glued to their phones.
1: That'll never happen.
0: No, it won't. It's called the Commodore Callback. You can't access social media, email, or any web browsing. It's a phone.
1: Well, then what's the point?
0: You get some maps, and you can go on Spotify. That's it.
1: No, that's not happening in my world.
0: The next thing they're going to take us back to is a can with a couple of strings attached to it.
1: Oh, I remember. Those are the good old days.
0: Hey, get a can, and then I'll run a string, and then you go to your house.
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0: The Bridging the Gap Competition Powwow is coming up July 15th, Lions Park in Cardston. The grand entries are at 1 and 6. 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It's happening at Red Crow Park in Blood Tribe, Alberta. The grand entries are Friday at 7 p.m., Saturday at 1 p.m., and Sunday at 1. If you'd like some more info on these or other events, check out the concert and events link at cjwe.ca.
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Hank Williams, Lonesome. It's Gordon Bamford, and it's Saturday with Sean. Radio Bingo's back at 6 tonight, so we always give away a pile of cash, right? 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You get some snacks, a few bingo dabbers, and then who knows? Join the fun at 6, and you can be our next big winner. This is John Anderson, and this is CJWE. I'm tired.

playing the music you know and love. This is CJWE, Alberta's best country, now in Dene. Shine zu nahe a nauts e je edila nits igonde eraton. E jo nahe ndeg e nahe a shine zu nauts e je.

0: pretty much the queen of country music right now. It's Ella Langley. Be Her. This is CJWE in Calgary at 88.1, 88.7 in Red Deer. It's Saturday and the weekend with Sean. Hello there. If I was to ask you what a beaver tail is, not the actual tail of a beaver, but a beaver tail. Would you know what that is?
1: The last time I saw them was at KD, the pumpkin big dessert of some kind.
0: That's right. Well, they've teamed up with KD, you know, Kraft Dinner.
1: Oh, God. This is not sounding good already.
0: It's a beaver dog and a takeover poutine. The beaver dog is an all-beef hot dog wrapped in a beaver tail, topped with creamy Kraft Dinner mac and cheese and a little bit of ketchup. The poutine adds the Kraft Dinner, the bacon, and the chives.
1: Huh.
0: Yeah. All I hear is my clothes fitting tighter.
1: You had me going okay until you said about the mac and cheese, because I'm not a mac and cheese fan. I don't do cheese. The poutine with the bacon on it, anything's good with bacon.
0: That's true.
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This ain't no thinking thing. It's Trace Adkins and it's Sean. I got to scoot. Have a great rest of your Saturday and weekend. Play safe. I'll be back in Monday morning. Start time is 6 right across the Windspeaker Radio Network. 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We got you covered through that concert and events link. This is Dwight Yoakam's Honky Tonk Man.

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0: It's time to cowboy up. Hi, it's Sean Burke, and here's what's happening tomorrow on the grounds at the Calgary Stampede, the greatest outdoor show on earth. It's Tim Hortons Family Day. The park opens at 8 a.m. and admission is free until 11 a.m. Bring the whole family for some great free fun for everyone. 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Team TJ presents Kids Dino Stompin' Jamboree at 10:30 in the BMO Kids Zone, Little Rodeo Pro in the Kids Midway, Paw Patrol, Dino Rescue at 11:15 a.m. in the BMO Kids Zone. Our Lady Peace hits the Coca-Cola stage at 9, Russell Dickerson on stage at Nashville North at 9:15, Jason Isbell in the 400 unit is in the Big Four Roadhouse at 9:45, and that's what's happening on the grounds tomorrow at the Calgary Stampede, the greatest outdoor show on earth. 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
1: Benjamin Dreau here at the Confluence for the third annual Métis Fest. This event has a lot going on, including some Métis musicians for later in the day, and the event will be running until 8 p.m. tonight. Currently, I'm checking out some of the booths that are around, and who am I joined by today?
2: I'm Robin Houle. I'm from Apitagos and Métis Development.
1: And tell me a little bit about what you guys do.
2: We're a financial institution that we offer Métis entrepreneurs, if they're starting up or expanding their business, we offer a loan and a grant program. It's something that we take a lot of pride in, and we offer to all Métis entrepreneurs.
1: That's amazing, amazing. And what's it like coming out for Métis Fest?
2: This is awesome. We are so happy and proud to be a part of this. We see a lot of people out here throwing the axes, and we're really glad to be able to sponsor that event. And hopefully we are able to see a few more people out here and enjoy the music that's coming.
1: Absolutely. That's a fair point. There is axe throwing. So as if you needed more reasons to come down to the Confluence in the CJWE Cruiser powered by ATB Financial, I'm Benjamin Dreau at the third annual Métis Fest taking place at 750 9th Ave Southeast.
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1: Benjamin Drew here at the Confluence for the third annual Métis Fest, and I have a couple of special guests with me. I'll let you guys introduce yourselves.
2: Hi, good afternoon. I'm Kevin Metz, District 5 Captain for Calgary Nose Hill.
3: Tonce Carmen Lasante, District Captain for Calgary Elbow.
1: Amazing. And I will ask each of you your own question. So for yourself, could you tell me a little bit about some of the activities that are going on today?
3: We have an artisan market. We have our trapper's tent set up with some historians in there being able to tell a little bit of the history of the Métis here in Calgary. We have axe throwing for the adults, and then we have a bunch of children's games, and then we have music starting at 4 o'clock.
1: Amazing, amazing. And for yourself, what's it like to see all the people coming out today to celebrate Métis Fest?
2: Oh, it's fantastic, right? This is our third annual Métis Fest, and it's growing every year. And, we're around 4 o'clock, we're going to have some live bands, and that's when most of the people start showing up and have a great time. Yeah, it's wonderful.
1: Amazing. Well, between the live music and the axe throwing I can see in the distance, I'm out of reasons for you to not come down to the Confluence, so you might as well visit and say hi. In the CJWE Cruiser, powered by ATB Financial, I'm Benjamin Drew at the third annual Métis Fest taking place at 750 9th Ave Southeast.
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1: It's Benjamin Giroux here on the ground at the Confluence Historic Site and Parkland for the third annual Métis Fest, which is so exciting. There couldn't be a better day for it. The sun is shining down. There's a slight breeze, which is absolutely beautiful. And down here at the Confluence, things could not be better. There's plenty to do as soon as you arrive on site. There's axe throwing. They're playing a little bit of cornhole out in the grass. And if the sun is not your beat, head on inside where they're doing showcases, an artisan market, and I hear that there is currently, at this moment that you're listening to this, bingo going on, and there will be bingo when you arrive as well. Even more better news than that, there will be live music at the ATCO stage right here at the Confluence, so prepare to be entertained from 4 p.m. onwards. So if you're listening to this right now, you still have enough time to get down for the beginning of the live music at Métis Fest, and I can't imagine you'd want to do anything else. In the CJWE Cruiser powered by ATB Financial, I'm Benjamin Giroux at the third annual Métis Fest at the Confluence Historic Site in Parkland.
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0: The Moccasin Telegraph on CJWE, Alberta's best country. Here's what's happening.
1: 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It's happening at Red Crow Park in Blood Tribe, Alberta. The grand entries are Friday at 7 p.m., Saturday at 1 p.m., and Sunday at 1. If you'd like some more info on these or other events, check out the concert and events link at cjwe.ca.
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At 4:52 p.m. Mountain Daylight Time Saturday, Environment Canada has issued a severe thunderstorm warning for north central and south central Alberta. Extra care and attention should be exercised in and around the following localities: Rimby, Crestemere, Pinoca, Bashaw and Lacombe County. Environment Canada meteorologists are tracking an extremely dangerous thunderstorm capable of producing damaging wind gusts, baseball size or greater hail and heavy rain. Take cover immediately if threatening weather approaches. Intense lightning is likely, and tornadoes are possible with any thunderstorm that develops.

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1: 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Here are your bingo game rules. Number one, card sales for each bingo game starts at 6.05 p.m. from last bingo game and stop at 6 p.m. of the next game day. Number two, minimum 12-second delay between numbers called. Number three, the first five numbers on series 1, 5, and 7 will be recapped by caller. If there are any technical issues during any series, a recap will be done of five or more numbers. Number four, all bingo paper is controlled by serial numbers. Number five, color and serial number of card must match color and serial number being played. Number six, bingo cards must be verified by phone on evening of bingo. Number seven, the first verified bingo will determine winning numbers for each game on any series. Number eight,